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baddie, so keep me motivated, keep her around. 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I put you down on some real shit without even trying. 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What's going on? You know I'm going on, you know what I mean? Man, who this for?

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3: Bro, on a pills, he tweaking. I just barred this bitch for the weekend. Michael Jackson bad, I beat it. I be pimping these hoes, no secret. I be switching these hoes out weekly. I be running that money up daily. It's only one of my exes hate me. Drive a hoe crazy like Miss Daisy. Talking about loco. I ain't going for shit. I got them sticks in a Rari photo. You know I put money over bitches. That's the bro code. This bitch thinking that she me or something. She don't like bro codes. She got full of Don Julio. Suck it in slow mo. Go, go, go, go. I just popped a G around three. I'm on go. I just went deep, super deep. She want some more. She hopped on top and float. Yeah, she ride it like a slope. Yeah, she ride it like a bike. They like is you rolling glitz like shit. Bitch, I might. That little shit was hitting. I had to get up in it twice. Yeah, that shit twice as nice. Cut those life familiar. We a rearrange your life. Lil' bro on a pills, he tweaking. I just barred this bitch for the weekend. Michael Jackson bad, I beat it. I be pimping these hoes, no secret. I be switching these hoes out weekly. I be running that money up daily. It's only one of my exes hate me. Drive a hoe crazy like Miss Daisy. I'm talking about loco. I ain't going for shit. I got them sticks in a Rari photo. You know I put money over bitches. That's the bro code. This bitch thinking that she me or something. She don't like bro codes. She got full of Don Julio. Suck it in slow mo. Go, go, go, go.
4: Go, go, go, go, go, go, go, go, go, go, go, go, go, go, go, go, go, go, go, go, go, go, go, go, go, go, go, go, go, go, go, go, go, go, go, go, go, go, go, go, go, go, go, go, go, go, go, go, go, go, go, go, go, go, go, go, go, go, go, go, go, go, go, go, go, go, go, go, go, go, go, go, go, go, go, go, go, go, go, go, go, go, go, go, go, go, go, go, go, go, go, go, go, go, go, go, go, go, go, go, go, go, go, go, go, go, go, go, go, go, go, go, go, go, go, go, go, go, go, go, go, go, go, go, go, go, go, go, go, go, go, go, go, go, go, go, go, go, go, go, go, go, go, go, go, go, go, go, go, go, go, go, go, go, go, go, go, go, go, go, go, go, go, go, go, go, go, go, go, go, go, go, go, go, go, go, go, go, go, go, go, go, go, go, go, go, go, go, go

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If Quavo the QB, I'm Nick Lombardi. Pull up in a space coupe on a link with Marty. I can actually afford to get a pink Bugatti. 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

0: morning top of the two for Tuesday morning. False Basic is on the way, talking about Ding. But first, though, Little Baby with a Dead Fresh. Good morning, good morning, good morning!
1: Turn the sound out. 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
0: Top of the morning. Peace to the planet and beyond. It's the kid DJ Richie Styles, Tony Q.
6: Good morning.
0: Top of the morning to you, baby. How you feeling?
6: I'm good.
0: Hey. It's two for Tuesday, man.
6: It is.
0: AKA
6: it is Tony,
0: Tony
6: Tuesday.
0: Getting some ding-a-ling today.
6: No Tuesday. Just regular Tuesday, guys.
0: Tony, don't even do the ding-a-ling no more.
6: What ding-a-ling?
0: The dog ting-a-ling. Hey, man, listen, we got some Aerostar coming through. We also got some Danny Light coming through here, too, with Dead to Me. Have you ever had somebody in your life that, you know, you call them dead to me, Tony?
6: Yes.
0: Yeah?
6: Definitely.
0: They dead to you? Are they still dead to you? Sorry for throwing you on the spot, buddy.
6: No. I'm still thinking, you know what? No, they're not dead to me anymore.
0: So just out of curiosity, what made them re-erect? Resurrect?
6: I want to share. It was a bit too personal. I'm putting them on the spot. So I'm just going to leave it at, you know, they're not dead to me anymore. Let's just leave it at that. Because I don't know if they like that, you know?
0: Well, hey, man. Yeah, man, you got those scenarios. Some people just be dead weight, all right? So just drop them off, all right? If they're no longer serving you, cut them off. Hit the cut it button. Top of the morning, we waking you up.
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7: 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Okay, going down.
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0: shouldn't be.
1: That's right, it's Galaxy in the Morning Time. I just had a WhatsApp message come through there saying, Richie, listen, man, sometimes you really definitely got to cut the dead weight. So if you're just checking in, just tuning in early on there, I was saying, hey, that song from Danny Light was talking about dead to me. I was like, yeah, sometimes in life, you know, you meet people, you just got to cut them out your life. Because, yeah, they dead weight. They serve you no justice, no purpose anymore in your life. So just drop it. Drop it. Cut it. Forget about it. All right? Stealth Nix Ford is on the way. Busta Rhymes is also in here, too, featuring Mariah Carey with We Belong Together, 2020 vibes. But Anthony Hamilton is in the building right now, all right? Let's go get it. Good morning.
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give it up to you. 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I'm coming in, I'm running in, I'm gonna for the love and the love, I better know the man.

0: 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Let's get into these national days.
1: National days are a wonderful way to celebrate and reflect on the unique identity and history. What are we celebrating today? These are the Galaxy Morning Marathon National Days.
0: That is right. These are the Galaxy Morning National Days. Indeed, Richie Styles, Tony Q on the check-in with you. You already know the vibe. You already know the energy. You already know the space and the station, baby. Listen up, man. It is National Ice Cream Cone Day. Yes. So go ahead, Tony. It is your time. I mean, no, you can't be eating ice cream with those stuff right now, Tony.
2: But I definitely don't eat it with a cone. I don't like the cone as much.
0: You don't like the cone?
2: No, not really.
0: Bro,
2: I'm like a kid. I like the cup.
0: I really gotta, like, evaluate your life, man.
2: Man.
0: You have a lot of things you don't like. You don't like chocolate.
2: Chocolate don't cone. Count. Is it really a thing?
0: It is a thing, bro. It's a thing.
2: Small thing.
0: You know what? It's, let me see, Dare Diary Day. When was the last time you picked up a Dare Diary and, started with those words? No, you started Dare Diary.
2: Since I was a teenager? Like a long time ago?
0: Dare Diary.
2: Well, not long time
0: today,
2: ago.
0: Today, I discovered.
2: I've been a teenager, like, what, 10 years ago?
0: Well, you just, 10 years my assets. Man, if your name is Khaled, today's National Khaled Day. So shout out to anybody that's named Khaled. Not DJ Khaled, but Khaled. All right? Shout out to you. Shout out to you if your name is Khaled. Let me see what else we got going on here, man. International Day of Residual Peace. So yesterday was also a peace day. Today is also a peace day as well. So let's go ahead and let's just get peaceful. Now, today is Tuesday, Tony, right?
2: Right.
0: But guess what? It's National Girls Night In Day. Right, not out, but in. So ladies, gather your crews and get a bottle of wine. Maybe come and do some tea. Let's just stay in and sit down and watch a movie, discuss life and its ups and downs. Or what's going on with you. Alright, it is also World Car Free Day. So instead of taking the car today, just take the bike. Walk. Stretch. Do something different with yourself. Last but not least, it's National Leg Wear Day. So this is like socks. This is like leggings. This is like, I don't know. What else can you put on the legs, Tony? Ankle bracelet. I don't know.
2: Tattoos.
0: Well, I don't think that consider that does that.
2: That's not leg wear.
0: Would that consider as leg wear?
2: Yeah, why not?
0: Weird.
2: Why? Everything you don't get is weird to you. So that's weird.
0: That's absolutely not true. I'm not going to let you have that. Mm-hmm. Sorry.
2: Yep, it's true. It is true.
0: Everything I don't get is not weird.
2: Yeah, you do. It's, you get either weird or wild because you don't get it.
0: Wild, maybe. Not weird. Wild, not weird.
2: Okay.
0: Different choice of words, you know what I mean? Hey man, let's get to this music right now. Hot Uptown featuring Drake is on the way. We also got some Love Me Not in here. We also got some Coco Body, Frena, Ordeal, and Wizkid. Good morning.
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0: top of the morning to you. Your number one station for hip hop and R&B. What up with it, boy? Man, oh man. Big vibes, big energy on the way for you still. It is definitely 7 o'clock. Energy coming up, coming in. You know, so get yourselves prepared for that. It's 2 for Tuesday, it's second day of the work week. We are heading towards that 7 o'clock, so get ready, man. Get ready, get ready, get ready. Steady, get ready, go, all right? We got some music on the way. Richie Styles, Tony Q in the morning. Good morning.
1: Molly and Tyler.

0: Wake up, boy.
1: Okay. Take that toothbrush out of your mouth. Turn the volume all the way to the max, because Richie and Tony are waking you up in the Galaxy Morning Marathon.
0: That's right. We're waking you up in the Galaxy Morning Marathon, indeed, man. From that 6 o'clock straight down to your 10 o'clock, we are rocking with you, man. Rocking with you, rocking with you. Drizzy Drake on the way, but the first, though, Notorious B.I.G. Hypnotize.
2: What? Wake up!
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2: It's on!
1: Wake up with Richie and Tony. Wake up.

0: It's morning time and galaxy time. You know the energy, you know the vibe. Richard South, Tony Q on the vibe. Check. You know what time it is?
1: The Galaxy Morning Marathon. Wacky facts.
2: It is a wacky facts for this morning, and it's the September 22nd. That's what today is. So our first wacky facts is trees don't actually eat soil. Most of the material that makes up a tree comes from carbon dioxide in the air, actually. So the soil is just helping them, but they don't actually eat it. A large tree can move hundreds of liters of water from the ground into the atmosphere in a single day. That's a lot of water, and that's a lot of air that we're taking in. And of course, last but not least, some plants can detect when caterpillars are chewing on their leaves and respond by releasing chemicals that attract predators of the caterpillar. So basically, some trees notice when a caterpillar is chewing on their leaves. So when they release these chemicals, it would then attract, let's say, a beetle that eats caterpillars to the tree to stop the caterpillar from eating their leaves.
0: I told you, man.
2: I didn't realize this is happening.
0: Everything has some sort of
2: connection or
0: life or some shit.
2: Apparently.
0: Trees got connected, birds connected,
2: dogs
0: connected.
2: Yeah, so the trees are protecting themselves by attracting predators of the caterpillars to stop them from eating their leaves.
0: So understand me when I tell you, man. I really think, like, everything around you has some sort of life meaning to it.
2: Apparently. But yeah, that is your wacky facts for this morning.
0: That part right there, it's Galaxy in the Morning Time. Richard South, Sony Q, Captain Off is on the way with Naughty. But first, though, nothing. And also look up some exhibits. All right? Paparazzi. Good morning.
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0: Let's load them up. Keep them coming, boy. More hits, more bangers coming your way. This is Galaxy, of course. Let me see, coming for you. That's on the way. We also got some Kalina, John, and Shavante in here with After Party. It's coming up in a little bit.
1: 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Stay tuned.

0: Richard Sauce, Tony Q, the villain, which is straight down to that 10 o'clock, screaming and shouting, good morning! Tyler Push the Start, I was on the way. Speaking of Tyler Push the Start, you know, lately, man, I've been listening to a lot of Tyler. She's growing on me, Tony.
1: Growing?
0: Yeah.
1: You didn't like her before?
0: Not that I didn't like her.
1: But it just, she didn't grow on you yet?
0: It wasn't like my go-to, you know.
1: Okay.
0: She wasn't my go-to cup of tea. I would hear her, but like, it's nice. But now, I'm paying a lot more attention. You know that type of way?
1: Okay.
0: But still, though, ain't nobody could top out Shinsia. Shinsia's eyes.
1: There we go.
0: Party Next Door is coming up in a little bit. Die Trying. We also got some Olivia Dean in here. I like this song. I like this song. Man, I Need. It's coming up. Listen to the words of this song, all right? If you are in a position to listen properly, listen properly. It's a dope-ass song. Let's go.
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4: Right, so our sleaze this morning is about the rapper Macklemore. Now, I know we don't talk about Macklemore often, and he comes up here and there, but Macklemore was dropped from the Ed Sheeran tour and says that there is somebody that is behind it. Now, Macklemore is no longer opening for Ed Sheeran's U.S. Stadium tour, and according to Macklemore, this all comes down to his outspoken support for Palestine. The rapper has been very vocal about the situation in Gaza and the West Bank, and he's performed his pro-Palestinian song, Hinz Hall. The stat stance has already brought him some backlash, including from Pink, who recently criticized one of his performances. But now it looks like the fallout has reached his touring schedule. The promoters behind Ed Sheeran's U.S. tour announced that Macklemore would no longer perform the remaining support dates because several venues said they would cancel their concerts if he remained on the lineup. And that's where Macklemore has pointed a finger directly to Robert Kraft, the owner of the New England Patriots and the Gillette Stadium in America. Now, Macklemore claims that Ed Sheeran told him that Kraft said Macklemore would not be allowed to perform at the stadium. So this is coming from Ed himself, according to Macklemore. Now, he then alleges that Mr. Kraft went a step further and rallied other stadium owners to join him, essentially giving Ed Sheeran an ultimatum. Keep Macklemore on tour and you won't be playing in our venue. So he had no choice, or at least according to business perspectives. Ed Sheeran then made a decision with the team to scrap Macklemore off of the tour. Now, that's Macklemore's account of what happened. The tour promoter's statement confirms that venues objected to Macklemore being on the lineup, but it does not specifically name Robert Kraft or confirm Macklemore's allegation about him organizing the other venues and going so far to make sure that he doesn't play. Now, the bigger conversation is about where does the line between artists using their platform to speak about a political or humanitarian issue and venues and promoters deciding that those statements are too controversial for their stages? And whether you agree with Macklemore's position or not, getting kicked off a stadium tour because venues allegedly threatened to pull the shows is pretty major consequence. This is his money. This is his pockets that they're like, all right, well, he's no longer there, so he no longer gets a check. But hey, this story is definitely not over. And if there is more, I'll report it. But for right now, that is a sleaze for today.
0: Sounds very, very sleazy.
4: Yeah, we are talking hundreds of thousands of fans that was not going to be able to see this lineup. And that's a lot of money he's going to be losing.
0: Low-key, I want to play some Macklemore right now, man.
4: Well, why not?
0: Low-key.
4: No, he said low-key. Like, I'm sure about all that. But I...
0: Low-key.
4: Yes, like I said, that's your sleaze for today.
0: Low-key, I really just wanted to play some Macklemore.
4: Just for the shits.
0: But it's okay.
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2: So we didn't get to talk about this story because last week for Tony Tuesday, I updated you on, or at least let you know the inside of one of the other cases that we were following. And we've been following a few court cases here on Tony Tuesday, right? So we did Keefe D's verdict, or at least, yeah, his verdict last week Tuesday. So now this Tuesday, we got to talk about Lil Durk since we didn't get to talk about it yet. So Lil Durk, since you probably all know already that he has been acquitted. So let's dive into this case here on Tony Tuesday, all right? Lil Durk was found not guilty on all charges in his federal murder for hire case. And the Chicago rapper, you know, mama named him Durk Devontae Banks, was accused of orchestrating a revenge hit on Quando Rondo following the 2020 killing of King Von. That alleged hit happened in 2022 in LA. Now, Quando Rondo survived, but his cousin Lil Pab was killed. So prosecutors had argued that Durk put a bounty on Quando and helped organize the plot. And remember, we talked about the three cooperating witnesses who testified for the prosecution, OTF Vani, Flocka, and OTF Jam, all of whom had already pleaded guilty and made deals with the prosecutors. Well, after a three-week trial, and of course the jury was deliberating for about 3 days, the jury came back and said not guilty. Now, Durk's defense attorney, Drew Finding, says Durk is thankful for the verdict and supporters were celebrating outside the courthouse. But, and this is important, Durk is still in custody. He was in custody and then he was released a few days after. This wasn't only just about that case. It was also stemming from the federal trial that is still coming up in October, where he'll face separate racketeering and murder firearms charges. So he's not off the hook just yet. He still has that case to deal with. So while he beat the murder for hire case that could have potentially put him away for life, the legal battle is still not over. And I think this is one of those cases that really shows why we have to let the court process play out. There are some serious allegations here and testimonies with cooperating witnesses and evidence presented by both sides. So after hearing it all, the jury decided prosecutors didn't prove their case against Lil Durk for the murder to hire beyond reasonable doubt, and that is why he was acquitted of this case. However, we still got to see what round two of the courtroom does for him and if he'll be able to walk away with another acquittal. Who knows? But we'll be watching here, and I'll be reporting for sure about the next chapter in Lil Durk's court case saga.
3: Durkie, yo, told me he been on some positive shit, yeah, yeah. Lately, I just want to show up and body some shit, yeah, yeah. Always been a

0: That's right, Jonah Moore Station for Hip Hop and Army in the Morning. Richie Styles and Tony Q on the check-in with you. Good morning to you, man. If you're just waking up, if you're just, you know, doing what you need to do to get to your workspace, workplace. What you got going on this morning, huh? Hope, you know, you woke up in the most positive way of waking up possible, dude. Hey, man, listen up, man. We got some Drizzy Drake on the way talking about that Nokia. We also got some, let me see, You're Hired in here. You're Hired? Is it? Yeah, You're Hired. Featuring Aristar. We also got some Jamani in here with Drunken Love, all right? Let's get to that, man. Galaxy in the Morning. It's the Morning Marathon.
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0: Let's load them up. Keep them coming. Keep them coming. Keep them coming. Justin Timberlake is on the way for you. We also got some, let me see, Catnuff and Dior with Nooit Goed. Okay, let's go get them, baby. It's loaded.
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1: Come get it.
0: With Richie Styles and Tony Q.

0: It's Galaxy in the Morning Time. Richard Sounds, Tony Q, what up with it, boys? Big vibes, big energy. Yes, yes, yes, yes, yes. Man, some Travis Scott is coming through with that 4x4. And Ring My Bell. Now, Tony, we had this discussion the other day.
1: And then?
0: You was trying to tell me, I said the name, I said Arch, but his name is Itch.
1: Like H.
0: So it's H.
1: What is it? Like the letter H, like H.
0: H. H.
1: H. H.
0: Man, this is one of those, what kind of name is that, bro? What's the meaning behind that name? Low-key, I want to Google and see why this, is the name, but okay. All right, it's on the way with the Ring My Bell, of course. You hear the original in there. If you're from the, if you're an 80s baby, even 70s baby, I think it is. 70s, 80s, 90s baby. You definitely know this song. And if not, hey man, get familiar. Get familiar, all right? Richard Styles, Tony Q in the belly, which is straight down to that 10 o'clock. Hey, Tony, it's not that I'm old. I just know music, okay?
1: Okay.
0: Silly girl.
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1: Me, bitch.
4: Hosted by Richie and Tony.
1: Richie and Tony.

0: right, let's get into things that went down on this particular day.
1: Things that happened on this day.
2: Things that happen on this day. It is the 22nd of the month, starting with the year 1999. Diana Ross is held in police custody at the London's Heathrow Airport for several hours following an incident involving a member of the airport's security staff. Ross is arrested, then cautioned and released following an allegation of assault on a female security officer during routine security checks on a boarding to a plane. She alleges that the security guard frisked her breasts. Then in the year 2000, Bone Thugs and Harmony rapper Flesh and Bone, mama named him Stanley House, is sentenced in a Los Angeles court to 10 years in prison for assault with an AK-47 rifle and possession of a gun, which is illegal for an ex-convict. House faces nearly 20 years in prison but receives a lesser sentence after his attorneys present evidence that he was an abused child. Then lastly, in the year 2007, The Game, mama named him Jaycion Taylor, was given a conditional discharge at Manhattan's criminal court after being charged with impersonating a police officer. Police said the star told a cab driver he was an undercover officer, ordering him to run several red lights, and claimed the cab driver noticed they were being followed and asked who was in the car. He said he told the driver they were the hip-hop police, and the driver decided on his own to run the red lights. That is all that happened on this day. It is the 22nd of September.
0: That part right there. A couple things went down indeed, man. Hey, we got some more hits and bangs coming your way. Of course, you already know, we're going to see you in that 9 o'clock energy. At 9 o'clock, look out for your astrology reading. We are still, what season are we in, dude?
2: We're still Virgo.
0: It's a Virgo situation still?
2: Yeah, and we're soon going into the Libra.
0: Ay, Libras. Well, okay. Get ready for that. It's coming down at 9 o'clock. Let's go.
1: Let's go! Back to Richie and Tony. This is the Galaxy Morning Marathon. You know
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0: It's Galaxy in the Morning Time. You're on the one session for hip hop and R&B. Richard Styles, Tony Q in the building with you. Of course, like I said,
1: astrology, the celestial GPS for humanity's existential road trip. It's like a cosmic weather forecast, telling you when to bring an umbrella for potential emotional downpours, or sunglasses for days filled with sunny dispositions. What is written in the stars for you today? Here is the Galaxy Morning Marathon Astrology Forecast.
2: It is September 22nd, and if you were born today, you have a powerful personality and a seriously sharp mind. 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Happy birthday to you, you, and you. You are in company this morning with your birthday twins, actress Tiana Paris, who's turning 39 years old this morning. We also have another actress, Chelsea Tavares, who is turning 35 years old this morning. Actor Lawrence Gillier Jr. is turning 55 years old this morning. Actress Daniela Alonso is 48. Let's see, and we'll say last but not least, Moneybagg Yo, is the rapper, is turning 35 years old this morning. So to everyone celebrating this week, may your new year bring you good people, good energy, plenty of moments that remind you how blessed you are. So happy birthday here from us at the Morning Marathon to you.
0: That part. Cut your cake, celebrate, and do what you need to do to make this day a phenomenal one for you. All right, with that being said, with that being done, let me see what I got for you coming up and coming in on the musical side. We got some Solas Amor on the way. We also got some Fireman in here, Birdman. No, this is not Birdman. This is Lil Wayne, man. Taking back to that 2005 vibe. Yes, sir. Top of the morning to you. It's Galaxy.
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1: Benelli Chopper.
0: And R&B.
3: Hey, it's Skylar Black.
4: What's good? It's Kehlani.
0: This is Galaxy. This is Galaxy.

0: Keeping it real, keeping it jiggy around here, boy. Richie Styles and Tony Q in the building with you. If you didn't know, hey man, you need to ask. Find out. Put it on a t-shirt. Oh no. Hey Tony, if you had the opportunity to put it on a t-shirt, what would you put?
1: If I had the opportunity to put something on a t-shirt?
0: Yeah.
1: It would be Tony Q.
0: Yeah, just
1: Tony Q, my name. I would have my name on a t-shirt. Actually, you can go out and do that for me as a Christmas gift.
0: Christmas gift.
1: Well, like my picture, a nice picture. I'm going to send you the picture I like, and then you can put my picture and my name
0: so
1: all over my t-shirt.
0: So you're
1: going to
0: send me the picture you
1: Duh,
0: like?
1: Because I don't want you to mess it up.
0: What if I like a picture? Because I got a lot of dope-ass pictures of you.
1: Nah, I'm going to give you
0: sleeping,
1: the picture.
0: While you're sleeping, while you're snoring.
1: Nah, I'm going to give you the picture.
0: Pictures of you while you're drooling. Your mouth
1: nah,
0: is full.
1: I'm going to give you the picture.
0: I got pictures of you with crumbs in your hair.
1: Nah, I'm going to give you the
0: crumbs
1: picture.
0: Crumbs in your beard. You still want to give me the picture? Then she got silent, bro. It's like a pinch of nerve.
1: Moving on.
0: Gunna Chris Brown coming through with the remix WFGT. We also got some Tupac Shakur in here with California Love. But of course, man, let's go, man. We got some more music for you. Let's go. Good morning.
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London, and London might get me a piece. 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

0: is Galaxy in the Morning Time. You're on the one station for hip hop and R&B. What up with it, boy? I feel like it's that time to have a cup of coffee, Tony. Let's go have a cup of coffee.
1: It's time for your first coffee break of the day. 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And answer the Galaxy Coffee Break question of today.
2: So our coffee break question, you already know. When I ask this question around this time of the morning, it's a trivia question that you can either take with you to your next coffee break, or if you know the answer, you can tell us. Or if you don't know the answer, you can wait until we tell you. So the question this morning, what song from Eminem?
0: Hey, see what I did there?
2: Yeah, I see what you did there. So what song from Eminem had been eventually added into the dictionary?
0: What song from Eminem has been added to the dictionary?
2: The title of one of his songs was added into a dictionary, but what song was it? What's the name of the song? And also, if you do know that it's been added, what is the definition that is in the dictionary? So, yeah, that's your coffee break question this morning.
0: I'm very, very, very, very interested to hear the answer to this. I don't know the answer at all. It sounds very interesting, period. Waka's on the way by Spy Noano. But first, Bees and Honey, Wiz DMC, Bees and Honey, but Show Me Love, all right? It's Galaxy in the Morning Time, Richard Styles, Tony Q.
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0: wrap it up, wrap it up.
1: Wake up in the morning. Wake up in the morning.
2: In the morning.
3: Okay, you just woke up. No problem at all. Everyone needs a good night's sleep. We, here in the Morning Marathon Studio, fully understand. But this is what you slept through.
4: Right. What you slept through was quite a bit this morning. We had our Tony Tuesday today. We had, which was about, letting us know, letting you guys know, probably already knew, what is going on with the little Dirk after his verdict, of course, and what he has still got going on. We also talk a bit about what happened on this day. And the wacky facts. And this morning, Richie went in on his national days. But right now, what you also slept through, if you're only now tuning in, is our coffee break question. And that was about an Eminem song. Now, the question was, there was a particular song, the title of a song, that is now in the dictionary, had been added to the dictionary. What was the name of this song, and what is the meaning according to the dictionary? So the name of the song is the Stan, so that song by Eminem, has been officially added into the dictionary. Now, what does the meaning of a Stan, according to the dictionary? It is an extremely devoted or obsessive fan of a particular celebrity or artist. Well, we all now use that word quite
0: Karen.
4: Often. No, not a Karen. A Stan is a Stan. A Karen is a person who calls the popo for no reason. A Stan is somebody who's hella obsessed.
0: What a Stan.
4: In a fandom of a celebrity.
0: Oh my God, I have a Stan.
4: You know, like the bee. You do not.
0: I don't have a Stan.
4: I believe you do not.
0: That's wild.
4: You do not want a Stan.
0: No.
4: No, not at all.
0: I thought but in the beginning you was a Stan.
4: Like you wish. I wouldn't even a fan. Much
0: wow.
4: Less a Stan. Yeah, I know. I went there. Now you say, wow.
0: This is all that saltiness is rubbing off, boy.
4: And that. But anyways.
0: Salty Karen.
4: See, now you can call me a Karen. See? This is why I was never a Stan. Or fan, for that matter. But either way, we're going to get about it here because it seems like Richie's hungry. So, keeping it real, keeping it hip-hop.
0: I'm not hungry, Stan.
4: With the hungry DJ Richie Styles.
0: I'm okay.
4: And your girl, Tony Q.
0: Real Karen.
4: Until

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They tell me Chubb's the only one that get your hand-me-downs and party at the party playing with his nose now. And Baka got a weird case, why is he around? Certified lover boy, certified pedophiles. 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
0: 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We are Galaxy. We are Galaxy. We are Galaxy. We are Galaxy. We are Galaxy. We are Galaxy.
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friend. 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Atlanta, tell you about my run, you know what I'm saying? 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
2: 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You hear the biggest stars. You hear the biggest stars.

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That's when I knew that your heart was scarring. 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
1: It's 11 o'clock on Galaxy Radio. It is time for some cool, smooth, and funky because this is Rosa's World. Welcome to the show. I'm Rosa G. 2 hours is what I've got for you. The best, freshest, funkiest hip-hop flavors. I got some R&B and soul coming your way. And from old school to new school, I'm going to be playing it all. So let's go. We kicked it off with Dave featuring Tems and their great track, Rain Dance. Some UK rap, Nigerian soul teaming up to give us a beautiful, beautiful combination. But it's time for some Lavilles now. The ladies coming through, a Dutch R&B doing something quite gorgeous. Her track is called A Fantasy, and right after that, or just a little later on, you're going to be hearing some Aaliyah as well. That's right, it is time for Cool and Smooth, so settle in. This is Rosa's World.

What a voice. It can only be Aaliyah right here. The Angels Are Singing indeed on Galaxy Radio. A great track coming from her, Try Again, from 2001 already. Timbaland on the production. And that record just always hits a little different. And I'm sticking to the ladies because Ella May is coming through now. A great track, fresh out in 2026 and already sounding like it is just an absolute banger. Right after that, I got some Trill Family, some Joe, lots and lots of stuff coming straight your way. So keep it right here, because this is where it is going down, right here in Rosa's World.

You know, one time things got so bad until I had to go to one of my friends and talk to him. And I told him, I said, you know, I'm having problems with the woman that I love. It seems that I call her on the phone and I just can't get her to answer. And then I went to her house and I saw a car parked in the driveway. I knocked on the door, but still my knocks went unanswered. And then I went home and I watched television until television went off. And then I played my records until I just didn't want to hear them anymore. And finally I went to bed, but I found myself waking up a few hours later. And the tears were running down my face. And my friend told me, he said, Lenny, you just ought to forget about her. But I told my friend, I said, you know, maybe you've never been in love like I've been in love. And maybe you've never felt the things that I felt.

100% a soul proof right here on Galaxy Radio 1978, an absolute classic as well. It is Lenny Williams, 'Cause I Love You. And right before that, 1996, Lost Boys and Renee. Guys, remember them. All right, House of Pain coming through now. A track called Fed Up. They're Irish-American hip-hop. They're doing something energetic. They always do. You probably know them from Jump Around, but this is their a little lesser-known track called A Fed Up. That's right. This is The Range of Roses World right here on your radio station, Galaxy Radio.

Late night heat, smooth like silk. Rosa G's got the keys. R&B with a little edge. Rosa G's on deck, don't sleep.

What a great track to close off this first hour of Rosa's World here on Galaxy Radio. It is a Joe, some nice French psychedelic pop doing something completely unexpected on a great track called Pile Mauvais. Midnight is almost here, like I said, but I'm not going anywhere. I've got one more hour of sweet musical flavors coming your way right here on your radio station. It is B.O.B. closing the hour out now with Swing My Way. I hope you do. Keep it right here, and I'll see you on the

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It's Rosa G back with you, straight off the news and right back in the groove with some Ira Star, a Where Do We Go, Nigerian Afropop, right here on Galaxy Radio. And I've got one more hour lined up for you. Like I said, some great tracks coming your way. Dub Rat, one of my favorites coming from her. And of course, I also have some Common False Bezig, The Weeknd. And all you have to do for that is just keep it right here, because it is late night, deep crates, everything you need right here in Rosa's world. Yeah.

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1: 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I used to love her. It is Common, one of the most poetic records the 90s ever produced. 1994 on that one. And False Bays, have you heard them before, with a ding. But it's time for one of the first solo female artists, hip hop artists, to go platinum. And this record is the one that did it. What a great track. Really listen to this. It is absolutely amazing. Her name is Da Brat. The track is from 1994, and I'm gonna just keep stuffing you full of nice, fat, funky flavors tonight.

some New Orleans rap doing that loud, unfiltered thing. Pharrell on the production, it is a Mystikal and a bouncing back, a bumping me against the wall. Interesting stuff right here. And before that, also Distinct, RS6. Time for something a little different. Lil Duval teamed up with Snoop Dogg back in 2008. The track is called Smile, Living My Best Life. It is simple, it is joyful, and it is exactly what this hour needs right now. So keep it right here, because music is the only company you're gonna need tonight.

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Y'all tell DF, grab the grabber. Get the split fives. You know, Shabay like the blunt hot, so we put the grabber in the blunt, you know what I'm saying? Your girl's gonna like that.

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Warm and smooth and exactly the right note to end on. It's almost 1 o'clock, time for me, Rosa G, to say goodbye to you. I'll be back tomorrow night for a brand new edition of Rosa's World, 11 o'clock sharp, right here on your radio station. But I'm going to leave you with just one more to take you right to the top of the hour. It's an absolute smooth, silky, sexy track. It is coming from a Trey song, some beautiful R&B to close this night out perfectly. Turn the sound up, close your eyes, take care, stay fresh.

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let's get the party started. See you at the bar, you was hardly talking. That's when I knew that your heart was scarring. Friends to lovers need a part to star in. 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